0: Why are we killing one another? Stop the war. Unity is strength. Only love can conquer. 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

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I'm tired of being kicked. I have three brothers to this, sir. Three! This is not all right! I'm hurt! I'm hurt! I'm hurt! I'm hurt! I'm hurt! I'm hurt! I'm hurt! I'm hurt! I'm hurt! I'm hurt! I'm hurt! I'm hurt! I'm hurt! I'm hurt! I'm hurt! I'm hurt! I'm hurt! I'm hurt! I'm hurt! I'm hurt! I'm hurt! I'm hurt! I'm hurt! I'm hurt! I'm hurt! I'm hurt! I'm hurt! I'm hurt! I'm hurt! I'm hurt! I'm hurt! I'm hurt! I'm hurt! I'm hurt! I'm hurt! I'm hurt! I'm hurt! I'm hurt! I'm hurt! I'm hurt! I'm hurt! I'm hurt! I'm hurt! I'm hurt! I'm hurt! I'm hurt! I'm hurt! I'm hurt! I'm hurt! I'm hurt! I'm hurt! I'm hurt! I'm hurt! I'm hurt! I

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So check it out. Brother Black, the beat is back. So check it out.

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And it's because of them why we're here, so why the fuck are they here, sir? I'm tired of being kicked. I have no sweet brothers to this, sir.

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Lighthouse glows ghostly there at night. The chief of a local tribe had killed a racist mayor's son. 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Old chief buried a hatchet in his head. Life compared to death for him seemed worse. The tribal brothers gathered in the lighthouse to sing, try to conjure up a little storm, some rain. The harbor parted, the great whale sprang straight up, causing a huge tidal wave. Wave crushed the jail, freed the chief. Tribe let out a roar. Thank you. The whites were drowned, the Clarence Red set free. But sadly, one thing more. Some local yokel member of the NRA kept a bazooka in his living room. Thinking he had the old chief in his sights. Do the great whale's brains out with a lead harpoon.

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I'm hurt! Yes, it hurts! I'm hurt! I'm hurt! I'm hurt! I'm tired of this! I'm not sitting down! I gotta die behind my brother! I'm gonna die behind me! My kids after me! They gonna walk these streets crazy! Just like everybody else can walk these streets!